when I met you in the summer, to my heartbeat sound, we fell in love as the leaves turned.

my name. Cause you knew that I knew that I knew that I'd call you up. You've been going around, going around, going around every party in LA. Cause you knew

like this. So let's get down to business. My friends keep telling me to leave this. So let's get down to business.